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Nice couple days here, weather-wise, sunshine, mid-60s, then maybe late day Sunday could see a shower passing through.

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0: We're back. Here comes more of Southern New England's country. Starting

Luke Combs back in the saddle on Cat Country 98.1. That saddle, a little bit less to contend with of Luke Combs these days. What I'm trying to say is he lost a bunch of weight, like 30 pounds, and good for him. There was a guy in my gym I saw the other day, and I hadn't seen him in a while. He obviously lost some weight, which he told me about, and he looks great. But he also felt the need to show me his stomach, like lift up his shirt and... I mean, I guess cats do the same thing. They roll over when they trust you. And he also slow blinked, so he might be a feline of sorts. Oui, oui.

Jason Aldean anytime soon on Cat Country 98.1. So mention the two shows we had tickets for. Already did Megan Maroney last hour. The other show, Red Clay Strays, who are probably my favorite new band these days. And they're coming to Mohegan Sun on Thursday, March 18th. 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Good luck.

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93, Cat Country 98.1. It's Johnny getting out. Thanks for hanging again this evening. We'll do it again tomorrow night. Chris Young, Young Love, and Saturday night. I'll see you. Cat Country 98.1.

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0: Niagara Falls' biggest hits happen under the Friday Night Lights. The rest, they're right here. Southern New England's country, Cat Country 98.1.
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15: Okay, guys, buckle up. 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

0: What time zone am I on? What country am I in?
1: It doesn't matter. It's 5 o'clock somewhere.
0: It's always on 5 in Margaritaville, come to think of it.
1: Yeah, I heard that.
0: You've been there, haven't you?
1: Yes, sir.
0: I've seen your boat there.
1: I've been to Margaritaville a few times.
0: All right. Well, that's good.
1: Stumble my way back.
0: Okay. Well, we just want to make sure you can keep it between the navigational beacons.
1: Between the buoys. I got it.
0: All right. Well, it's 5 o'clock. Let's go somewhere.
1: I'm ready. Crank it up.
0: Let's get out of here.
1: I'm gone.
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He's a ranch hand in a pinch, man. 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Cause she's a gold digger with a quick trigger. A cast iron skillet swinging lid flipper. 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
1: Hey, this is Jason Aldean. Don't fall apart, yeah, come on,
2: heart, don't tell me now. Hey, this is Kane Brown. We could break it in if you know what I
3: 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Put some miles on. Hey, this is Luke Combs. Sleepless in
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0: This is WCTK and WCTK HD1, New Bedford, Fall River, Warwick, Providence. 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The Cat Country Morning Show with Courtney and Brendan starts now.
1: Good morning. How did we get here already?
2: I have no idea.
1: The end of the week.
2: I'm so glad we're here.
1: 5:59. Hey, Brent.
2: Hello.
1: We've got your Seekonk Speedway passes for this Saturday, tomorrow. This is going to be awesome. Pumpkin Smash, baby.
2: Bring it on.
1: Thrill show.
2: Yes.
1: We're going to be playing a little song scramble in just a bit. Right now, we're going to check out what's trending.
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1: Oh, bring it on. People love the barista, that little bear. So cute.
2: Oh, the barista.
1: Barista. Yeah, yeah, so cute. Starbucks just unveiled its 2026 holiday cup collection, and people are already losing their minds. I guess the bear design is going to get the full treatment, including tumblers, mugs, and even a plush keychain. They also have a festive Christmas tree cold cup shape, I guess, and a nostalgic holiday village collection inspired by Starbucks Seattle roots. And Winter Wonderland line, too.
2: Oh, the downside is you got to buy a Starbucks to get the cup, I think.
1: You know? Well, yeah. You can go in there probably. Maybe you can buy some of these cups because they do have the tumblers. They have the ice blue drinkware and shimmering accessories, too. So maybe you can buy some of this stuff, just buy it. But the other stuff maybe comes in the drinks. I'm not sure because I don't usually buy those fancy drinks.
2: I have a cabinet full of previous cups.
1: Oh, you
2: previous,
1: do?
2: Yeah.
1: Oh, so you can add this. The barista
2: kids, you know,
1: collection.
2: The kids don't use them. But anyway. You
1: know? Holiday merch is going to be arriving on November 5th. It's going to sell out on November 6th. How about that?
2: It's going to sell out November 5th. Just watch. Things getting hot in Cleveland for Taylor Swift and Travis Kelce,
1: oh.
2: And it's all about defense! Defense! It's actually about the fence.
1: Oh, the fence,
2: yeah,
1: yes.
2: The fence that Taylor and Travis are putting up around their new home, and they're facing one of their big first adversaries as a married couple. The neighbors are pretty upset, pretty peeved about this fence that they're building around their home. The fence is black and aluminum, and it's basically put in inside their property line by about 2 feet because of the sewer line that runs through there.
1: Oh, yeah.
2: And the neighbors are concerned that this is may do some damage to the sewer lines.
1: Oh.
2: Yeah, putting this big fence in all the way down is going to cause their sewer lines to deteriorate. The couple also wants to plant lots of trees on the property for privacy, from what we presume, and the neighbors are just not happy with this. She says the trees will definitely cause some problems with her sewer line, which is old and decaying, needs some repair. And she says, you know, at some point, Taylor may just decide to sell her house and move on. And what's all this for?
1: She kind of dissed her, like, you know,
2: right.
1: Oh, she's probably going to move on shortly.
2: Well, I mean, there's only so much to do in Cleveland, let's be real. But yeah, they've been busy the past few months, Taylor and Travis, married, and now Travis is in full football mode, helping the Chiefs off to their 4-0 start.
1: Doing well.
2: Right, and of course, Taylor, number one on the Billboard charts this week.
1: Yeah, look at her go.
2: The patient zero.
1: Oh my gosh.
2: And
1: but
2: the
1: now
2: neighbors
1: they're on
2: have patience zero.
1: Defense.
2: Defense.
1: And oh man, this was just not happy. When I heard this on the news, I was like, what are you talking about? 74% of Americans are, you know, of course, that they say 74% of Americans are going to give away Halloween candy.
2: Yep.
1: You know, we're getting ready for the spooky season. But new research is warning that Halloween candy shoppers are going to have to brace themselves for some horrifyingly high prices. I guess everything has gone up like a lot.
2: No way.
1: The cost of filling the candy bowl has climbed 71% since 2021.
2: 71%?
1: Since 2021. That's only 5 years.
2: Wow.
1: That's crazy,
2: What's
1: right?
2: What's the reason for this?
1: It's more than triple the national inflation rate of 22%.
2: So how do we fix this? Do I need to eat more or just buy more or buy less and wait for the prices to go?
1: They actually analyzed 4 different stores from 21 to 26, and they're comparing all of these prices. So this is outrageous. A big, you know, one of those big bags. It went up $7 in the past 5 years.
2: $7.
1: Yeah. This is crazy, Brent, right?
2: Oh, my goodness. And the fun size has never been fun, but at this point, it's all I can afford.
1: And all they're doing is shrinkflation. They're making the fun size like a little pebble, like a nugget.
2: Is that how big it is?
1: No. That's, you know, but they're saying that if you are a budget conscious buyer, what you can do is you can buy some of those knickknacks and stuff. They have a 500 pack of like glow sticks for like $26 is
2: great.
1: One thing you can mix in. What you can do is get a bowl, a choice bowl of like candy and also small little toys, stuff like that.
2: Yeah,
1: little
2: small
1: cheap
2: little
1: toys and glow sticks and stuff.
2: I guess.
1: And then everybody just pick one.
2: I have an idea. I'm just going to hand out $1 bills. Here's a dollar.
1: There you go.
2: Go buy you some candy.
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0: Now, Cat Country traffic.
2: And if you dress nice, maybe you get a 5. Just saying, you know, for better costumes, you'd show the effort. Maybe extra dollars. Yeah, we start our Friday morning ride with a crash in the breakdown lane, 95 northbound at Robert Toner Boulevard in the Attleboro stretch. Delays on 95 northbound starting up before 295, and then they ease up after the Mansfield rest area. 295 both directions are doing fine. 95 southbound coming into Providence, you're okay. No problems on 146, the 610, or Route 37. Route 4 is looking good heading down to South County. Newport and Jamestown bridges will give you no trouble. 24 northbound, also good. Up into Brockton, a little bit slower after Belmont Street, down to about 40 miles an hour from there, up to 93. On 140 northbound, it's a good ride just a tap of the brakes after Stevens Street. 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

0: Courtney and Brandon in the morning. They're just like you.
1: They didn't want to get up this early either.
0: But they're here and raring to go.
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0: Cat Country 98.1, Courtney and Brendan in the morning. It is 6:11 on your Friday, and a lot of folks getting ready for a long weekend, baby.
1: Yeah, they are.
0: Ooh.
1: I'm not one of them.
0: No.
1: No?
0: Me neither. But hey, a lot of folks out there, I'm excited for them. Should be nice weather today, tomorrow. And then Sunday looks like it's going to be decent, clouds, but then we're going to get a little rain going in Sunday night because, you know, you got this big storm coming up.
1: Mm-hmm.
0: And then probably midday Monday, they say the rains should be clearing out.
1: Okay.
0: So hopefully, you know, because a lot of people like to go outside, you know?
1: Well, I'm very excited for Sunday. Sunday's like my first full day off, like with nothing on my schedule
0: in like
1: 3 weeks.
0: Wow.
1: Yeah, this month and last month have just been crazy for weddings and events and stuff.
0: Yeah.
1: So I haven't had a chance to just,
0: So that's
1: and
0: what you'll be
1: just,
0: doing.
1: Yeah.
0: Yeah, decompress.
1: It's been a
0: we all need that.
1: Busy, oh, definitely.
0: Mm-hmm.
1: I'm so high strung.
0: Yeah.
1: What? You're laughing like I'm not.
0: No, I'm just supporting you.
1: Thank you. Thank you. Appreciate that. You're the best.
0: So yesterday we were talking about cold stuff ice cream and how the owner had some words to say on Facebook.
1: Yes.
0: Was upset about how some of the employees were being treated. One in particular, I guess he was just getting sick of this because I guess it's been happening, you know, where people come in and they don't treat the employees as nice as he feels that they should be treated.
1: Right.
0: And this happened a couple of years ago, too. I remember, I don't know, maybe it was after the pandemic. Things just started happening where you'd hear about this more and more, complaints in customer service, and it was around the ice cream shops, a lot of it too.
1: Sure. Yeah,
0: and so
1: we hadn't had our treats in some time.
0: Yeah, so people were getting really upset.
1: Uh-huh.
0: So now I guess he's saying, you know, this boss is saying, you know what, I'm sick of it. So he went on Facebook and he put a little bit of a rant. It was just short, you know, but it was just kind of like, I'm sick of this, stop this. And there was a little expletive in there, I think.
1: Oh my goodness.
0: And so
1: wow.
0: A lot of people, you know, it's gone viral, it's gone kind of, you know, crazy. A lot of people commenting and stuff, and mostly it's been in a good way. Some people were kind of saying things against him.
1: Sure.
0: You know, so, but it just kind of brought to the surface all of the customer service, you know, angst. And sometimes people have some complaints about the rudeness they have to deal with.
1: Of course. It's so tough for restaurant owners, especially, I think, because they're usually on the back end of things.
0: Mm-hmm.
1: And so the only place they can really get a message across, unless they're putting it like right on the menus or the menu boards of their restaurant, is through social media.
0: Right, right. Yeah.
1: And
0: that's
1: yeah,
0: true.
1: Sometimes the words get a little bit testy.
0: Yes.
1: And you can sense their emotions right through what you're reading.
0: Exactly.
1: Yeah.
0: And that's why I tell people, you know, just take a beat, take a pause, breathe. Like, yeah, post it on social media, but first think about how you're saying it. I think he said, you know, he got real steamed up and went right to posting.
1: Mm-hmm.
0: And sometimes that can be an issue depending on what you're posting.
1: Right. Sometimes you just need to, like, type and then let it simmer for a bit and then go back and maybe rethink it.
0: It's kind of like that email at work when somebody's, you feel like, is calling you out on something and you're like, you know what? Let me just take a moment. I'll come read it a little bit later and see if it strikes me a little bit different.
1: Sure.
0: You know, it's not an emergency. It's important, but not an emergency.
1: There you go.
0: Mm-hmm.
1: I have a solution for the ice cream thing.
0: Yeah.
1: Especially if the owner, you know, has an issue with the way people are treating his customers.
0: Yeah.
1: Like, name a Sunday after those people and put it right there on the menu.
0: Oh, okay.
1: Yeah.
0: And it would be like, what, having lots of nuts in it?
1: And maybe.
0: Like crunchy things or things that, yeah.
1: Yeah, I don't know. Maybe just a bad flavor combination.
0: Oh,
1: yeah,
0: no.
1: Like people don't even have to buy it. They just need to see it on the menu. Like, what's that one? What's the Grumpy Ed? Oh, my name's Ed.
0: Grumpy Ed.
1: Yeah, you know.
0: There you go.
1: Something like that. Here's the Nasty Nancy. What's in the Nasty Nancy?
0: Oh,
1: just
0: my
1: make
0: gosh.
1: It something fun.
0: Hey, that's
1: like
0: actually
1: that.
0: A good idea.
1: Right.
0: You can get creative with it.
1: Right. And they can even put it on a special section and like, you know, treats inspired by our customers.
0: Yes.
1: And they don't
0: have
1: to say specifically which Nancy or Ed it is, but those people will know.
0: Oh my goodness.
1: They can even change them out.
0: There you go.
1: Nasty customer of the month. It gets its own. I mean, I know you shouldn't reward bad behavior like that, but.
0: But is it rewarding it? Really?
1: I don't know.
0: I guess in some ways, some people might embrace it in that way.
1: Yeah.
0: Interesting. Well, that's what we're talking about today. We wanted to know, people out there, customer service, you have the floor.
1: Oh, yeah.
0: We want to know about rude customers, any rude encounters. And I'm sure you've had some in your subway days and customer service days when people might hang up on you and stuff like that. And I've had a lot, you know, being in the restaurant business
1: usually
0: for many years.
1: Usually people are hanging up on me. It was like employees at other subways just playing pranks.
0: Oh, I know. I meant when you were working in customer service.
1: Oh, in customer service.
0: Yeah. So So 401-224-1285, time to vent a little bit. What was the rudest thing someone did while you were working with the public? And it could be, you know, people work in the public in lots of different facets. So this could be behind the counter, but it also could be in many other places where you're like, wow, that was rude.
1: I have had a stern talking to more than once.
0: So. Oh.
1: By disgruntled customers on the phone.
0: Oh, you have, yes. Stern talking to.
1: Yeah.
0: Those can be rude, too.
1: Might get some today, too, at 401-224-1285.
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11: Minogue not only supports Trump, MAGA Mike Minogue gave Trump over $1 million. 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
12: 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My opponent stands with Donald Trump. I'll always stand with you.
11: Maura Healey, Governor. 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
1: Looking good on 140 northbound between New Bedford and Taunton. Just a tap of the brakes after Stephen Street getting through the construction zone and onto Route 24. On 24 now, we've got pockets up by Harrison Boulevard from there to 139. That's where it's heaviest. 495 northbound and southbound, we're doing all right. 195 east and westbound getting over the Washington Bridge. Very light volume at the moment, so you've got a nice ride there as well. Speed limit ride coming into Providence on 95 northbound. No trouble that I can see. Leaving the city on 95 northbound, you do have some delays up before 295 in North Attleboro. This is because of a multi-vehicle crash. It is in the breakdown lane over by Toner Boulevard. You may need an extra 10 minutes or so up in that stretch. It does ease up by the time you get to the Mansfield rest area. 295 is looking good. 95 southbound, no problems coming into Providence. 146, the 610, and Route 37 are doing just fine. No problems on the Newport or Jamestown bridges. 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
0: 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So we do have sunshine. It's going to be bright out there. Windy with a high of 68, low 43 for tonight. And tomorrow looking pretty decent too. High 65, mostly sunny skies. Right now we have 52 in Fall River, 49 in Barrington, 48 in Providence here at South New England's Country. Cat.

0: Lainey Wilson here at Southern New England's Country. It's Courtney and Brendan in the morning. Thanks so much for hanging with us. It is 6:29 on your Friday, so let's go. Let's do some venting. How about that?
1: As we like to do as we head into the weekend.
0: Oh, man. There was a co-owner of Cold Stuff Ice Cream in Blackstone, Mass. Did a little bit of venting online because he was frustrated because, you know, there was a customer, another rude customer to his employees. And the employees there, they're young. They're like teenagers. Mm. So he was like, they're kids. Stop being mean to them, you know, right. That type of thing. So there was a little back and forth on that. Most people were very supportive of his rants, and you know, there was tons of comments, and it's gone viral. A lot of people still talking about it. But yeah, it just brings up that.
1: We see rudeness everywhere. I think that's part of it. Yeah, you know, if not at an ice cream shop, we've all been somewhere at some point where you see a customer at a store, you know, talking inappropriately to an employee.
0: Yes,
1: you know, complaining about things that obviously the employee can't control. Right. If they could, they would.
0: Yeah, it is really, really difficult. And sometimes, you know, so I guess we're calling some of that out today.
1: People lose their cool way too easy sometimes. I'm guilty of it, too.
0: Yeah, sometimes people get so frustrated. I've talked about this before. I mean, you know, I've been in the restaurant business for so many years that I think I blocked a lot of it out. Because I'm trying to think of some. I remember getting like the whistle, like a dog call, basically. He was like trying to get my attention. Yoo-hoo! And then he starts whistling. I was like across the, like, you know, a little. And I was like, is he whistling at me?
1: Wow.
0: And I turn around, I go, are you?

0: you know, you don't, you're just trying to keep yourself together, you know, one thing at a time. Okay, I'll be right over, you know, and sometimes it's just, you know, most people very, very nice and they, you know, they are patient and they say, oh, they notice, they look around. Wow, it's very busy. Yes, it's very busy and it's only me and one other person or whatever. But sometimes once in a while you'd get that person who is just like whistling.
1: All it takes is one guy to ruin the night for you.
0: And it gets, we're like, oh my gosh, here we go.
1: Yep.
0: So that's what we're looking for, some examples about some rude things that either you've witnessed or you've had to deal with if you work with the public in any sort of fashion.
1: Right.
0: We're going to go back to the phones, 401-224-1285. We have a call coming in from Tiverton. Good morning.
2: My example is I work in a dementia unit.
0: Yeah.
2: And a family member of the unit would come and we have a doorbell and a receptionist that would tell us if we have a visitor.
0: Oh, yeah.
2: And this one man would come and just bang on the door. Bang and bang. Tell you the truth, it's like no matter how you tell him we have a doorbell, he doesn't care. He just bangs on the door. That to me is the rudest thing ever.
0: Yeah, well, because it's medical, you have a certain protocol too, and you don't want to upset people. I'm sure the client's there.
2: Exactly, and it upsets the whole unit.
0: Yeah,
2: the whole entire unit.
0: And no matter how many times you've told him, he doesn't stop.
2: Nope.
0: Oh,
2: nope.
0: That's so unfortunate. Yeah, and it's very jarring too.
2: It is.
0: Yeah,
2: it's horrible, and it's not the patient. It's always the family members.
0: And it's hard. You know, I know you want to have compassion for the family members because they're going through it. That's a very hard thing to have your, you know, having your family members in that situation. But that doesn't help anything.
2: Not at all. And he also, what he does is Bill will be sitting down to have a meal. Yep. And this one particular person will actually grab the food off, you know, plate and start eating it, standing up, crumbs everywhere.
0: Oh, my
2: goodness. I've never experienced the most rudest person ever. That's why I had a call.
0: Right. Well, we have to give you lots of credit for your restraint. Yes.
1: Yeah.
2: Right.
0: For not telling him, knock it off. You sit down and you be nice.
1: And now we know why he's pounding on the door. He doesn't want to miss lunch.
0: Right.
2: Exactly. Right. It's horrible. Terrible.
3: 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It's Courtney and Brendan in the morning. Now, Cat Country traffic.
1: Still have that crash in the breakdown lane on 95 northbound up by Robert Toner Boulevard. Multiple vehicles involved. Stop and go traffic. Another 5 to 10 minute delay there on 95 northbound, which starts before you get up to 295. It eases up by the time you're at the Mansfield rest area. 495 north and southbound is all right. 95 southbound coming into Providence. You've got a fairly easy ride, very light volume. Still moving at the speed limit. 146 and the 610 connector, both good. 295, both directions, we're doing fine. Route 37 and Route 4 look okay as well. It's just a bumpy ride on 138 eastbound over the Jamestown Bridge this morning. 195 eastbound takes you all the way out to Wareham with no delays. 140 northbound, it's the usual tap of the brakes after Stephen Street getting on to 24. And on 24 northbound, just some pockets after Harrison Boulevard down to about 30 miles an hour. From there up to Route 139. 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

0: Jelly Roll, hands up. Cat Country 98.1. It's Courtney and Brendan in the morning, 6:41. And if you ever had a rude interaction with someone, hands up. That's what we're talking about today.
1: Everybody's got their hands up. Yeah.
0: The rudest thing someone did while you were working with the public in some form or fashion, or maybe you witnessed it and you were like, what? Mm. You know, a lot of times nowadays, everybody's talking about entitlements. Sometimes people expecting certain things that it should just be a certain way.
1: Right.
0: And they'll take it a little too far. And, you know, I used to always say in the restaurant business, it's just dinner. Like, why is this so stressful? Like, I feel like I'm not a surgeon. I'm not doing brain surgery. I'm not a rocket scientist, you know? Why is this so stressful on a Saturday night? You're just running around with your head like so many things going on.
1: So why is it? Is it the customers? Is it the kitchen?
0: It's just...
1: Did they get backed up or what?
0: Yeah, it's all of that. It's just all of the things. People come in. It used to be like Friday nights were like the fun night. Like, okay, people would be like, whatever, you know, anything goes. Saturday, you had to be a little more serious. Like, people wanted things to run a certain way.
1: Okay.
0: We notice there's a different feel,
1: yeah,
0: you know, depending on the night that people go out. And there's certain expectations. But I don't know. Saturday nights, you'd just be out straight in the weeds, a million, you know, just a million people, and you're just like, rah, just running around. And God forbid, if you put an order in wrong, oh my goodness. Oh.
1: Because then it's on you.
0: Then, yes, and then it's like,
1: then
0: oh my.
1: Then you live with that guilt.
0: You're begging the chefs in the back, like, please, can you put this, or I didn't put the order in on time or something like that.
1: Oh, no.
0: It's so much better now. A lot of places, they have their own individual things. You can just put it in the computer.
1: Yeah, it's like a little phone sort of thing.
0: As people are ordering, and it's amazing. Back in the day, we had to like line up, you know, basically when it was that busy, there was like two terminals and you're like lined up going, hurry up. I got to put my order in. So if you left there for a minute and said, oh, let me go get them bread and let me go do this and this and this, and you forgot to put the order in,
1: yeah,
0: and then you came back and you're like, where's my food? And you're like, oh, that feeling of I forgot to put the
1: you
0: food in.
1: You didn't put the food order in at all. Wow.
0: Oh gosh. So I would totally understand once in a blue when you made a big mistake, when people would get upset, you'd understand, but you'd try your best. I remember there was one time and I was like, put desserts together for them. I put like all the stuff together for them. I was like, I'm so sorry, you know? And usually they'd be like, it's okay. Don't worry about it. It's just dinner, you know?
1: Yeah.
0: But some people, oof. No, they weren't having it.
1: Well, I can imagine.
0: Yeah.
1: People go out, especially on Saturdays, special occasions and things. You know, they make the reservation.
0: Yep.
1: They get all gussied up to
0: all
1: go out.
0: All gussied up.
1: Yep.
0: Yep. And it can be such a problem.
1: And then there's no food.
0: Oh, my gosh.
1: The waitress forgot to put the order
0: in.
1: Oh,
0: my goodness. But we're talking about rude customers and that we've got more texts coming in.
1: We do. 401-224-1285 is our number. Bus driver Sarah's up early with us, of course, on the text line. She says, I've had parents of kids, their children were written up for poor bus behavior.
0: Oh.
1: And they've approached her at the bus stop saying, you got my child in trouble.
0: Oh, boy.
1: And
0: oh, no.
1: She says, I usually smile and say, well, you can talk to the transportation manager and watch the videos of your child getting themselves in trouble. I didn't realize they had cameras on the school buses now.
0: Wow.
1: Makes sense that they would.
0: Yeah, that makes sense, yeah.
1: Uh-huh.
0: That's the thing. Don't yell at me. Go look and see.
1: Right. Mm-hmm. 989 says, I worked as an EMT right out of high school, so I took a lot of abuse. Now when I get screamed at or name called, it doesn't even faze me anymore. I'm over it.
0: Wow. Sometimes that's what it does. It gives you a harder, outer shell.
1: Mm-hmm.
0: And you just go, okay. And, you know, sometimes you just choose not to get insulted. They are just having their time. And sometimes you can just step back and by the end of it, they're like, I'm so sorry.
1: Right.
0: You know, because they realize if you don't give them more fire, you know, they just kind of, it dies down. And then they realize that they're being kind of jerky.
1: So you're saying my response of talk to the hand isn't a good one?
0: Talk to the hand.
1: Nope.
0: I'm not listening.
1: Nope. Right here. Talk to the hand.
0: Not always. Sometimes I can bring it back up again.
1: That's true. It can.
0: So 401-224-1285. A little time to vent a bit on a Friday. We want to know the rudest thing someone did while you were working with the public or maybe that you actually, you know, witnessed as well. Sometimes people are like, what just happened
1: here?
0: Yes. Some people jump into it too and defend people too.
1: You know, I keep my distance just because I don't like conflict like that.
0: Exactly. So, yeah, give us a call and let us know that time that you saw or witnessed or you were part of the wrath of that rude thing that happened while working with the public. Cat Country Mornings.
2: Give us a ring, send us a text, or chime in on Facebook. It's Courtney and Brendan in the morning. Cat Country 98.1.
0: Hey, everyone. It's Courtney Kelly. 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
2: Now, Cat Country traffic.
1: Crash that we had on 95 northbound up by Robert Toner Boulevard has cleared now, but we still have delays just before 295 if you're on 95 northbound. Getting up past Toner Boulevard, and then from there, things definitely ease up for you the closer you get up to 495. 495 good in both directions, northbound and southbound. Volume picking up on 95 south. Just after Branch Avenue, headed down towards 146. 610 inbound is looking good. No problems on 95 northbound. Still a speed limit ride coming up past Thurber's Avenue to 195. Both sides of the Washington Bridge looking good as well. A little bit of volume on the Iway Bridge if you're on 195 eastbound. And then from there, all the way out to Wareham on 195 eastbound. It's a speed limit ride. 140 also looking good with just some light volume through the construction zone getting on to 24. 24 northbound has sluggish moving traffic at Harrison Boulevard from there up to 93. Everywhere else looking good. 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
0: 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So we do have sunshine for today. It's going to be nice and bright out there. Windy with a high of 68, low 43 for tonight. Tomorrow, mostly sunny with a high of 65. And it looks like increasing clouds for Sunday. Some rain coming in as well. High of 66. Right now we have 45 in Attleboro, 50 in Narragansett, 48 in Providence here at Southern New England's Country. Cat Country.

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1: Woo!
0: Great to be here. We're going to kick off a long weekend for a lot of folks, and probably they're going to jam in a lot of fun things to do.
1: I hope so.
0: I hope so.
1: Or maybe they'll just enjoy the downtime.
0: Yeah, just relax and enjoy. So we were talking about this yesterday in Trending, that local ice cream shop, Cold Stuff in Blackstone, going viral after its co-owner posted a strongly worded message calling on customers to stop yelling at teenage employees. This was a problem a few years ago. I remember in the summer months, we would hear these stories pop up frequently.
1: Sure.
0: And sometimes they would be posted to social media and go viral. And so off of this, we were wondering about the rudest thing that someone did while you were working in the public eye, or maybe you witnessed before.
1: Yeah.
0: And we did put this up on Facebook, and we've gotten some texts coming in as well. Renee said so many things. One lady told me that I was going to hell because I don't watch football. Oh my gosh, specifically the Patriots.
1: Wow.
0: Yeah, that's, oh my goodness. You have to kind of take that and say, okay, let me take a breath. Let me ground myself. This isn't personal. I don't know what's going on with this person.
1: Right.
0: But trying not to feed into that. But
1: a little bit unhinged
0: there. Oh my gosh. April says she's usually pretty good about, you know, dealing with all different people. She's cashier and she's probably seen it all and probably doesn't get too, you know, her feathers don't get ruffled.
1: Right.
0: As much. But Alyssa was talking about how a woman actually was commenting on her physical, you know, on her, and that's like physically, you know, that should not be a thing.
1: Yeah, why
0: you
1: do
0: know?
1: People do that?
0: And yeah, and it's like, why, I don't know why they feel the need or they feel entitled to be able to do that.
1: But I mean, you can judge people, but you don't have to tell them.
0: It's like,
1: it
0: is that what you do, Brent? Silently judge
1: everybody,
0: in your head?
1: Everybody does. You can't tell me that people don't.
0: Yeah, it's a natural thing that people, you know, in our heads sometimes we, you know, but we don't have to listen to that. You know, that's a snap thing that
1: sure.
0: our brain does sometimes. Yeah. Snap
1: judgments.
0: And
1: you certainly don't vocalize it
0: right,
1: to
0: right.
1: the person.
0: And some people don't have an edit screen. They just say whatever comes into their head.
1: Yeah, what's up with that?
0: Yeah, they should stop and
1: people
0: pause.
1: People definitely do need that. 401-224-1285 is our number if you want to chime in on this and tell us about maybe a customer service experience you've had.
0: Yeah.
1: Maybe something set you off, or maybe you were on the receiving end of the insults and anger.
0: Mm.
1: And we'd love to hear from you as well. You can vent with us this morning. 497 on the text line says, I was working at Home Depot. I had a man come in mad, and I was talking to him, and all of a sudden he bit my arm.
0: Oh, my gosh.
1: Right? What's
0: oh,
1: going
0: no.
1: on at Home Depot?
0: Oh.
1: They say, I also had another guy chase me around tool rental, the same place, with his pants down.
0: Oh, my gosh.
1: Right?
0: Oh, my.
1: You thought we had fun here.
0: What? Oh, my goodness gracious.
1: That's something.
0: I hope they had to, you know, they probably had to involve the authorities on that.
1: I don't know.
0: Especially a bite. That's not good.
1: Yeah,
0: gotta go and get that.
1: Don't walk around the tool.
0: Oh, my gosh.
1: Pants down?
0: Yeesh. Oh, my. These are going. That's like, that is beyond rude.
1: There's
0: that's
1: power
0: a
1: tools
0: big
1: there,
0: issue there.
1: Right?
0: Oh, my gosh.
1: 321 says, I was a supervisor in a Friendly's back in the day. Oh, my goodness. One super busy evening, a customer stopped me and stood in my face, pointing her finger and yelling about how long her child's chicken nuggets were taking.
0: Oh.
1: Yeah. So I apologized and pointed out how busy it was, said their food should be out soon, and she continued to scream at me. So I finally said, do you want it right now? Right now? I'll go get it. It's not cooked, but you can have it.
0: Oh, no. Sometimes it pushes you to that place.
1: Yeah.
0: Yeah. It's hard when people get in your face or they start getting really, really upset like that.
1: Mm-hmm.
0: And that's why I say sometimes in those businesses, it can feel so stressful and it's only dinner, but yet
1: yeah.
0: people get hangry. You
1: but
0: know?
1: Like at a Friendly's of all places, or like a Newport Creamery, somewhere where there's like an open kitchen like that.
0: Right.
1: You go into Newport Creamery,
0: yeah.
1: you can pretty much see the grill.
0: You can see
1: grill.
0: Everybody working, yeah.
1: And you can usually see there's like two people there. They don't have a whole team of chefs back there.
0: Right.
1: Doing their thing.
0: Yeah, exactly.
1: It's,
0: and you look
1: like
0: around.
1: One guy.
0: And you see a million people in the restaurant and two
1: right.
0: people trying to make the nuggets, you know?
1: And don't get me started on like breakfast on one of those places on a weekend.
0: Oh, yeah.
1: Because I used to frequent, it was Newport Creamery over in Fall River.
0: Oh, yeah.
1: My kids would do like a Ninja Warrior class on Sunday morning. So we'd go
0: oh,
1: get breakfast
0: cute.
1: Afterwards.
0: Yeah.
1: And it was always busy
0: yeah.
1: you know, at the restaurant afterwards because it's Sunday morning.
0: Mm.
1: And I don't know why the chef continued to work that job because I couldn't handle the
0: yeah.
1: stress like that. Taking the entire restaurant's orders.
0: Yeah.
1: And he was just back there doing everything.
0: Doing everything.
1: And it came out quick, and it tasted great. And I guess he just has the knack for getting things out there. But
0: right.
1: I know other people didn't have that patience. They were trying to get to other places.
0: Yeah,
1: and I'd
0: exactly.
1: already done the important stuff, so I had time to relax.
0: Yeah,
1: yeah,
0: that's good. That's the thing. People go out, and then they have a time frame to get to other things, and that would happen, too, on the weekends. You know, they have a show, or they have something, we need to get in and out, you
1: yeah.
0: know, type of thing. And so sometimes, yeah, it can be very stressful, but on the weekends, yeah, people, I gotta go, you know.
1: Okay,
0: hurry
1: so
0: up.
1: You have worked in the restaurant industry as a waitress, as you mentioned. So, like, for people who are going out, if you have to catch a show at, like, 8 o'clock, say, what time should you be making your reservation?
0: Right. I don't know. Put me on the spot.
1: Well, I don't know.
0: 5 o'clock. You'll get it.
1: Five. That's fair, though. Because there are times when I'm thinking, okay, I've got an 8 o'clock show, especially when I come into Providence for something.
0: Right, right.
1: It's like the show's at 8, but you want to be there early to get in your seats, and that adds more time. And then by the time I do the math, like backwards, it kind of is 5 o'clock.
0: Well, you think about a seating is usually an hour and a half, 2 hours at the most. Okay. But usually a restaurant thinks about turning a table in an hour and a half. You know, it could be an hour and a half, 2 hours. At least when I was working in it, that's kind of where it was at.
1: Right.
0: And so you want to turn that table in that time so you can get as many, you know, in. So if you figure maybe a 6 o'clock for an 8 o'clock show.
1: 6 o'clock.
0: But it also depends where you're going for the show. Is it just going to be right down the road? Or is it somewhere where people are like, hurry up, I got to get out of here because I got to get on and then I got to find parking and da-da-da.
1: And then
0: it's like, oh my gosh. So it all depends on where the show is too, like that. But that's a good question. Yeah. And I don't currently know because I haven't worked in the restaurant business in a while. But I would say, you know, around that as far as like that would be, you know.
1: That's usually what I try for. But I would imagine there are some people who, you know, they're either late to make the reservation and the only thing left is like an hour before the show.
0: So they're like, can you scoot us in and out? And then you have other people sitting there, you know, the booth for 3.5 hours. Yeah, so
1: don't get me started on those people, especially at a place that doesn't take reservations.
0: Right,
1: where
0: right.
1: you just get there and you stand and you there or you sit there and wait.
0: And you're like, you know, firing off your eyes at those people.
1: Yeah,
0: like,
1: you
0: can
1: see they're finished. They're done. It's like, lady, sip your martini faster. We gotta go.
0: Oh my gosh. So 401-2, yeah, take your cappuccino to go.
1: Put it in a paper cup.
0: 401-224-1285. A little venting this morning. What's the rudest thing that someone did while you were working with the public? Cat Country Mornings.
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1: Looking good in and around Providence. Just some light volume now on 95 southbound, starting at Lonsdale Avenue. Slows down to about 40 miles an hour by 126. 30 by the time you get to Branch Avenue, and then things ease back up to the speed limit. 610 inbound is fine. 295 northbound and southbound, we're looking good. No problems on 95 northbound coming into the city. Leaving Providence, you're good into Pawtucket and Attleboro. And up where we had a crash by Robert Turner Boulevard, we're back to about 40 miles an hour there. The crash has been cleared for about 20 minutes or so. Over on the South Coast, 195 is a good ride. Incident free on Route 140. Just slow moving traffic through the construction zone, getting you onto 24. 24 is good up to Harrison Boulevard. 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Cat

0: Stella Lefty, Boston, here at Southern New England's Country. It's Courtney and Brendan in the morning. We've got your passes for Seekonk Speedway. This is going to be a lot of fun tomorrow. The Pumpkin Smash Thrill Show.
1: Oh, yeah.
0: Woohoo! That sounds like a ton of fun. We're going to give those away when we play a little song scramble in the 8 o'clock hour. It is 7-11 on your Friday and a long weekend ahead. A lot of people getting ready for Halloween.
1: Of course.
0: And maybe they're getting ready to have some fun this weekend, too. Scituate Arts Festival is going to be happening. There's lots of fall fests going on.
1: There are.
0: Haunted houses. Is that something you guys do?
1: No, I haven't. My kids will probably do those on their own, I think, at this point.
0: Oh, okay.
1: Now that one of them can drive.
0: Oh, yeah. Going to go with their friends. Pile them all in the car.
1: Well, I hope so, but at the same time, I hope not.
0: Yeah. but those are, I mean, those can be fun. I don't know if you've done them, you know, when the kids were smaller, but those can be a lot of fun.
1: Because they were too scary.
0: Oh.
1: We did go to Six Flags once for the thing they do around Halloween.
0: Yep.
1: And I was not aware of the extent to which
0: it's
1: Six
0: scary.
1: Flags goes out and does that. I thought, oh, this will be fun. Mm-hmm. And after like 4 in the afternoon, it turns into like Halloween Town or whatever it was.
0: Yeah, so during the day, I guess, is less scary. And then it gets really...
1: like incredibly scary.
0: Like a Scream Fest type thing.
1: Like zombies. The Walking Dead showed up at the theme park all at once. Like chainsaws and noise. And my kids were little.
0: Oh.
1: Like 5.
0: Yeah.
1: Yeah.
0: And that was too...
1: Yeah. And I was scared. I'm just trying to find a place that's like quiet, and it was total mayhem, like all at once. And we saw them setting up for it, but I had no idea
0: the extent.
1: It was nuts.
0: But if you're looking for that, that's really fun.
1: Oh, definitely.
0: But
1: we were looking for something a little more mild.
0: Oh, my gosh. Uh-huh. And there's hay rides going on, Confreda Farms.
1: Yes.
0: Also, of course, the pumpkins. Go see Jack-O-Lantern Spectacular. So many fun things this weekend.
1: Right.
0: Yeah.
1: And
0: my gosh.
1: Pretty much every night for the Jack-O-Lantern Spectacular.
0: Yeah. Oh, yeah. That runs through November 1st. But $13.5 billion is what they're saying we're going to be spending on Halloween. I don't know. Most of it's decorations and candy, probably. We talked about the candy going up.
1: $13.5 billion.
0: A billion.
1: With a B.
0: Yeah, with a B is how much we spend on Halloween. Wow. That is a lot of money, right?
1: That is.
0: And some of the things, well, you know, in your house, decorations, baby.
1: And, you know, after hearing that people are spending $13 billion on these things, I'm glad my wife just took out all the stuff from last year and hasn't brought anything new into the house, at least not that I could find.
0: Now, do you guys have Halloween trees? Because that's like the biggest fall trend right now.
1: We do not.
0: You do not.
1: And we will not.
0: Okay. And why not?
1: Because I draw the line at a Halloween tree.
0: Why? That sounds like fun.
1: A Halloween tree sounds like
0: fun? It doesn't have to
1: be
0: huge. It could be a little tabletop one. It doesn't have to be that big.
1: That's just stupid.
0: Oh.
1: It is.
0: Don't poo-poo it.
1: A little tabletop tree for Halloween?
0: Yeah. People are decorating with like ghosts, bats, pumpkins, spiders,
1: a
0: whole
1: bit. Yeah, we got those things.
0: You know?
1: I'm aware.
0: Yeah. Like they look straight out of a Tim Burton movie is what people are saying, you know?
1: Great.
0: Yeah. So there's a whole theme there. No? You're not into
1: it? Definitely not. No, because then it's another thing to store. You know, you got to put it away. And in my house, it probably would never get put away.
0: Yeah.
1: Well, they'd be like, oh, let's keep it up for Christmas.
0: Because
1: you know, like the Nightmare Before Christmas.
0: I hope your wife's listening.
1: I hope
0: she
1: is,
0: too. And I hope
1: she
0: puts a tree up for you.
1: No. No.
0: Please, Julie, please
1: do
0: it.
1: No, don't.
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8: No problems coming into Providence on 95 northbound. Still a speed limit ride up past Thurber's Avenue to 195. Very light volume this morning. 195 on the westbound side. You're getting over the Washington Bridge with no trouble. A little bit heavier on 195 eastbound on the Iowa Bridge. Further up on 95 northbound, it's an okay ride up to 295 and into the Attleboro stretch with some minor slowdowns happening after Toner Boulevard. About a 40-mile an hour ride from there up to Route 140, and that's because of a crash on 95 northbound right at Route 140. Looks like traffic is getting by it for the most part. 495, good in both directions. 295 is fine. Same with 146. A very light volume this morning on the 610 and Route 37. No problems on Route 4. Newport and Jamestown bridges are doing fine as well. Getting word of an accident, 195 eastbound right at Route 24. This is in the median right there in Fall River as you make your way closer to Westport, so watch out for that. And also on 195. After that, it's a speed limit ride out to Wareham. 140 northbound stalling out at Stephen Street, getting onto Route 24. And on 24 northbound, no slowdowns until you get up to Harrison Boulevard. 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
9: 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So we do have sunshine. It's going to be bright out there, looking lovely already. Windy with a high of 68, low 43 for tonight, and tomorrow mostly sunny with a high of 65. Right now we have 55 in Newport, 53 in New Bedford, 50 in Providence here at Southern New England's Country.

0: Morgan Wallen, Ben by Now here at Southern New England's Country. It's Courtney and Brendan in the morning, 7:28, and happy Friday, everyone. So this one caught my eye, and I said, this is kind of an interesting thing to talk about. There's a new TikTok dating theory. Okay, I'm not on TikTok, but I saw this on our show prep, that every relationship needs one rock and one star. So the rock is the steady, dependable person. The star is the big personality, spontaneous, expressive, always chasing the next adventure. So supposedly, on the surface, they're saying, you know, this idea has gone viral because people can relate, like, oh yeah, okay, in a partnership, you know, a lot of times there's that one person who's more of the steady and one person who's kind of like the dreamer or whatever. But in reality, of course, there's plenty of couples who are successfully both, like maybe they're both kind of the big personalities, or maybe they're both the more of the rock. So it's interesting that, you know, you can do either, or sometimes at different times in your life, you could be one or the other.
1: Yeah. First of all, this has gone viral because people have way too much time that they're not using to its fullest potential.
0: Oh, okay.
1: Yeah, scrolling TikTok all day.
0: Yes. So, but it's interesting, though. I think it's like, oh, okay, when you think about this in your relationship, and sometimes it changes, I'm sure. When you see, like, two stars getting married, too, you know they're both kind of got the egos, and they're both kind of bumping around.
1: Really?
0: Don't you think? When two stars get married?
1: Like a power couple is what they are.
0: Yeah, exactly. So both of them have the both, you know, not one of them, but they can also be the rock at the same time for each other.
1: I think they may have, like, maximum star quality, but maybe, like, minimum rock quality.
0: Mm,
1: you know, according to this scale. So you put two rocks together, what do you get?
0: Yeah.
1: A bigger rock.
0: They're very grounded.
1: Yeah, I think so.
0: Yeah. So 401-224-1285, we want to know, in your present or past relationship, are you the rock or the star? Or the rock star?
1: Yeah, so I would imagine you could be that too.
0: And I'm thinking about this, and I guess it's pretty easy with, you know, a lot of times when people are doing what we do, we might be the ones who are like, woohoo, you know, out and about there. Mike is definitely my rock.
1: He's a
0: rock solid, you know?
1: No question.
0: Yeah, I have to say. So this one's pretty obvious, I guess, for me. I try to be his rock as well, but I'm sure, you know.
1: No good. You're the star.
0: No good. So I try. But, you know, I do chase the adventure and, oh, what am I going to do? You know, all of that kind of stuff. Yeah. So I guess in my relationship, it's pretty obvious which one's doing what.
1: I don't know what I am.
0: You don't know?
1: You think star because the energy, excitement, and spontaneity for sure.
0: That's what I would think.
1: But I need to have my stability.
0: Yes.
1: And consistency and calm as well.
0: I think also you're the rock for your family, you know?
1: Right.
0: But your wife is also the rock too. So I don't know. But it's interesting that you definitely do go off on your adventures because you'll be like, hey, come on, what do you want to do? You know, and sometimes your family's like, hey, we just want to chill. And you're like, but I want to go out and do these things and chase another adventure.
1: Yeah. Rock's chiming in on the text lines right now. 401-224-1285. Bethany from Rehoboth says, I'm definitely the rock in my marriage.
0: Oh, okay. Mm-hmm. All right. And some people can identify that pretty quickly.
1: Yeah.
0: And sometimes it's a little of both. And I think sometimes different times in your life, too, maybe the one person has more of the spotlight in certain ways, or they're changing jobs, or there's a lot of turmoil going on. So you're the one who's the rock. And then other times you're the one who steps into the light.
1: Now, see, I had Bethany from Rehoboth pegged on being the star.
0: Yeah.
1: Yeah, I've met her and her husband at one of the Moonshine Alley shows. So.
0: Oh, nice.
1: Yeah. But she says she's the rock.
0: She's the rock.
1: Stephanie on the text line says, I am the rock and the star.
0: Oh, there you go. She's the rock star.
1: Yeah.
0: So give us a call. Send us a text. We're wondering about this. It's a new TikTok dating theory. And you're on TikTok, but I'm not.
1: Oh, so. I'm not dating, though. So some things I just scroll past.
0: And that every relationship needs one rock and one.

0: Yes, are you the rock or the star in your current or past relationship? 401-224-1285.
1: Give us a ring, send us a text, or chime in on Facebook. It's Courtney and Brendan in the morning. Cat Country 98.1. 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
2: It is brought to you by Aleve. Getting reports of a disabled vehicle in North Kingstown down on Route 4 over by Oak Hill Road. This affects the left lane on Route 4, and let's see which direction it's going, and I don't know. Thanks for the details, RIDOT. 95 northbound coming into Providence. You've got a fairly good ride. Volume picking up now after Route 10, heading up towards Thurber's Avenue. 195 on the westbound side, still okay at the state line approaching the Washington Bridge. Heavier volume on the Highway Bridge, 195 eastbound, causing things to back up onto 95 northbound. 95 northbound leaving the city is okay. Heading up into Pawtucket and the Attleboro stretch, way up by Route 140 in Mansfield. We do have a crash there. It's been there for about 15, 20 minutes or so. Traffic is getting by that one, though. It's just something to watch out for. 495, both directions are good. 295, northbound and southbound, we're doing fine. Some light volume coming into Providence on 95 southbound, doing about 30 miles an hour from Branch Avenue down to Douglas Avenue. 146 is slow after Branch Avenue, and the 610 inbound is looking good. No problems on Route 37. Still have a crash over there in Fall River on 195 eastbound, right at Route 24. It's in the median, and currently your delays there start at Hartwell Street. Once you pass that, you've got a speed limit ride heading out to Wareham. 140 northbound, it's just after Stephen Street where you've got brake lights, and things are good on 24 northbound. Traffic brought to you by Aleve. At some point, body pain may creep in and become your reality of that day, but Aleve is here to keep you moving. One pill gives you up to 12 hours of body pain relief, so don't let pain hold you back. Try Aleve today. 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

0: Cat Country 98.1. Courtney and Brendan in the morning, 7:40 on your Friday. And we want to know, which one are you in your present or past relationship, the rock or the star? There's a new TikTok dating theory that says every relationship needs to have one rock and one star. And really, you know, the rock, of course, steady, dependable. The star is the big personality, spontaneous, expressive, always chasing the next adventure. And when you think about it on the surface, yes, that can make sense, the opposites that attract and that kind of thing. But at the same time, you can see where plenty of people are both, you know, they're both the rocks or they're both the star.
1: Right.
0: Or at different times in the relationship, you change. You know, somebody may have a job change or something going on in their world, and then the other one becomes more of the grounded rock to help them.
1: Right.
0: You know, so it depends, you know, or somebody like takes off and goes and does something, and, you know, you're the one holding down the home front, you know,
1: sure,
0: or whatever. So it can change, I suppose.
1: Absolutely can. I don't know if I trust these TikTok dating sort of trends, though, because like all trends, they come and go so fast. Now,
0: right.
1: That like a rock and star today is going to be like next week's one person in the relationship is Cheerios, the other one's Fruit Loops.
0: Oh, okay. Could change to something like that.
1: Exactly. But I think in my relationship, now you said you think I'm the star of it, but
0: yeah, well,
1: I always had myself as the rock.
0: As the rock. I think both you and your wife are the rocks for each other. You know, you're very, you know, you're very grounded. But if you look at it too, of like who's seeking to, you know, like spotlight or like jumping out and doing adventures and stuff like that, wouldn't you say that you're more the one who does that?
1: You know, my wife does a lot of cool things on her own without me, like when I'm busy working and stuff. She takes the initiative to go out, and that's why we have like two big bags of apples that have been sitting on my kitchen counter for weeks now.
0: Yeah.
1: Because they went apple picking. They'll do little mini road trips, sometimes bigger vacations.
0: Yeah.
1: They go without me.
0: Yeah.
1: So
0: maybe she's more spontaneous
1: than
0: the one who's doing some of these things. Yeah.
1: Yeah.
0: Okay.
1: Yep. I let out all of my excitement here on this show as the star. There's no time to be a star at home.
0: Okay, gotcha.
1: This is the release.
0: All right, there you go. And we had some rocks chiming in today.
1: Absolutely. Rocks and spouses of rocks. Stephanie on the text line says, I am the rock and the star. 876 chimed in and says, my husband is definitely the rock. I'm more like Plato. And I'm the star, but only in certain situations. I'm shy in unfamiliar places, so I'm a fly on the wall in those situations.
0: Oh, that's funny. Plato. We have to explore that one. Sometimes I feel like the Plato these days.
1: Right. Yeah, that'll be the trend after Cheerios and Fruit Loops.
0: Right.
1: It'll be, you know, one of you's Play-Doh, the other one's Tiddlywinks.
0: Exactly, yeah. Exactly. So that's what we want to know in a relationship. They're saying, this is a new theory that, you know, Bren's like, I don't know about this.
1: Because they're saying, we don't know who they are.
0: Yeah, it kind of makes sense to me, though. Opposites do attract, and sometimes you find this, but I also find that it flows, you know? It can be kind of a flow state. It's not always going to be the same. But that rock provides stability, consistency, and calm, kind of anchoring the star, and the star brings energy, excitement, and spontaneity, which helps the rock take a bit of flight. So they balance each other out. But yeah, in reality, I don't think it's black and white. It's one or the other. Sometimes people share it or different times.
1: I just wish I knew which one my wife was going to be when she gets home at the end of the day. Is she the rock or the star?
0: We always want to know that.
1: Exactly.
0: Some predictability there sometimes.
1: Yeah, that'd be good.
0: So 401-224-1285, feel free to chime in. 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
11: Now, Cat Country traffic.
1: Slow-moving traffic getting on to Route 195 from 95 northbound. It's the Iway Bridge where things are all jammed up. May have been a crash there. If there was, it looks like it may have been cleared out of the way, at least until I get more info on this. But otherwise, you're good in most spots. Yes, there was a crash over by Gano Street. Cleared up very quickly. 195 on the westbound side coming into Providence. You're still okay at the state line. Easy getting over the Washington Bridge this morning. 95 on the southbound side. Your delays start just after Lonsdale Avenue, headed down down from there to 146. On 146, you've got brake lights after Admiral Street. 6 eastbound after Killingley Street, you'll tap the brakes there, getting onto Route 10 northbound. And on 295 northbound and southbound, it's a fairly good ride with some volume creeping up now. On 295 southbound, down near the Plainfield Pike. Newport and Jamestown bridges are fine. Still have a crash being worked on in Fall River on 195 eastbound at Route 24. It's sending you back to the east end of the Braga Bridge right now as you try and get through Fall River and into Westport this morning. After that, speed limit ride through Westport into Dartmouth and New Bedford. 140 northbound, stalling out at Stephen Street in East Taunton through the construction zone, getting onto 24. 24 is a good ride. Moving at the speed limit up past Harrison Boulevard. 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
0: 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So we do have sunshine out there for today. It's going to be a little windy, high 68, low 43 for tonight. Tomorrow looking pretty good, mostly sunny with a high of 65. Increasing clouds on Sunday with a high of 66. Looks like we're getting some rain in there Sunday night through Monday on the holiday. Should wrap up by midday on Monday. Right now, 52 in Dartmouth, 54 in Portsmouth, 52 in Providence, here at Southern New England's Country. Catch.

Wake it up, you shower, shave, and wake up to Courtney and Brendan. What'd you think I was going to say? CAD Country 98.1.

0: Lainey Wilson featuring John Mayer, Phone Keys Wallet here at Southern New England's Country. It is 7:58 on your Friday, and what a beautiful Friday it's looking like out there.
1: It really does look
0: nice.
1: This
0: is lovely. I hope a lot of people out there, maybe they took the Friday off so they could roll into it and have a nice long weekend.
1: It seems that way. Traffic's very light.
0: Is it really?
1: Yeah.
0: Oh, good. Well, maybe that's what they're doing out there. Very smart if you are. keep it here. We've got your passes for the Seekonk Speedway. Oh, this is so cool. The Pumpkin Smash the Thrill Pumpkins. Show.
1: Oh, it's cool, but it's also the end of the season for Seekonk Speedway. This is like the last big thing they do.
0: And it's happening tomorrow. We've got your four-pack. We're going to play a little song scramble for those passes. Right now, though, we're talking about your relationship, a new TikTok dating theory. I'm sure there's one every 5 seconds, but yep. This one I thought was kind of interesting, that every relationship needs one rock and one star. So the rock is the steady, dependable person. The rock is the big personality, chasing the next adventure, spontaneous, that kind of thing. And, you know, the theory would go is that it keeps the relationship in balance.
1: Yes.
0: But I suppose at different times, everyone can be both, you know, and sometimes you're one and sometimes you're the other. But maybe there's also some relationships where you're always that thing, either the star running around doing the things or the steady rock.
1: Yeah.
0: And that's what we're asking you today.
1: As long as the rocks are happy. That's the thing.
0: And the stars.
1: Yeah,
0: we hope, you know?
1: We would hope. But
0: yeah.
1: I mean, the stars sort of create their own fun from what I can gather from this. Yeah. It's deep thoughts for a TikTok thing. You know?
0: Yeah, deep thoughts.
1: Let's be real here.
0: Exactly.
1: Yeah. It's a lot. I was thinking first I was the rock, but now it is a little bit of both.
0: Yeah. Yeah, mm-hmm. I think a lot of people are, and that's the thing. And surface value can say, oh, it's probably one way or the other. But really, when you look at it, I think that we both kind of can be both for each other at different times, maybe.
1: Righto. Yeah. 401-224-1285 is our number. Give us a call or send us a text. We heard from Bethany from Rehoboth earlier. She is definitely the rock. Stephanie says she is the rock and the star. And I like 876 told us, my husband is definitely the rock. I'm more like Plato. But she is the star, but only in certain situations.
0: Plato, she's ready for fun.
1: Uh-huh.
0: And she can be molded to do different things.
1: I guess if you look at it that way, sure.
0: Spontaneous and also like, okay, I'm up for that. I don't know. I've never done that before, but hey, why not?
1: Right.
0: Some people are like that. And I think that's good. Sometimes you can drag the other person and then they have like a lot of fun that they might not have done originally. But it can work the other way too. Sometimes it's like, hey, let's just chill and like, you know, just, you know. So it's good to have differences.
1: Yeah.
0: In the relationship. It's nice.
1: Absolutely.
0: Yeah.
1: Sometimes I wish we had a little more star quality, though, you know?
0: Yeah?
1: Yeah.
0: What, in your relationship?
1: Yeah, of course.
0: Oh.
1: Yeah.
0: And what do you mean star quality?
1: More spontaneity.
0: Spontaneity.
1: But I mean, I don't have the time for a lot of it, which is mostly the problem. So it's not like I need my wife to change or anything like that.
0: Right.
1: It's just where we ended up. I mean, we're happy. But
0: yeah. It's just, and sometimes it's hard because you work a lot of weekends, and so that's when she has off.
1: Right.
0: So that's probably one of the things, too. Sometimes when the times line up in certain ways.
1: Exactly.
0: Yeah,
1: I want more star quality.
0: Yeah, there you go. So 401-224-1285. Which one are you in your present or past relationship? The rock or the star or maybe both? We're going to go back to the phones. Good morning.
2: I think I'm both.
0: Okay, that makes sense, though. And in what way would you say?
2: Well, I'm grounded. I'm responsible. I'm the one that, you know, keeps everything together.
0: Yep.
2: And then I like to go out. I like to have fun and go and do exciting things. But then I like to be on the couch, too.
0: Yeah, there you go.
1: Doing exciting things on the couch.
0: Yes, you know, I think I could relate to that. Exactly. that, too. Oh, no. I didn't know what I was relating to, but I guess it's a whole nother thing.
2: Yeah.
0: And so would your current partner say that's probably true, that you're both?
2: Yes, definitely he would. He doesn't like it sometimes. I'm a little bit too much, but.
1: No.
0: I hear you on that. You know, sometimes it's like if I had a turn down button, but where's the fun in that?
2: No fun in that. You've got to be both. You only live one life.
0: That's it. You got to get out there and be bold.
1: I like that attitude.
2: Too short. You have to go out and have fun.
0: You be a rock star. How about that? You
2: yep,
0: be both.
2: I'm the rock star. Yep. I do it all.
0: And who is this?
2: This is Lori from Westport.
3: 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Now, Cat Country traffic.
1: Got a crash on the 610 connector eastbound, right at the merge there from 6 to 10 over by Westminster Street. It's causing slow-moving traffic from there up to 95. 146, you've got brake lights after Branch Avenue, headed down towards 95. And on 95 southbound, your backup start just before George Street, all the way down to the city center. 95 northbound volume is picking up there as well, right at Route 10 up to Thurber's Avenue. That's where things are heaviest. Busy on both sides of the Washington Bridge now. 195 eastbound on the Iway Bridge, where we had a crash that moved away pretty quickly. On the westbound side, you're still okay at the state line coming into Providence, so you count your wins, I guess. 195 on the eastbound side, we had a crash in Fall River over by Route 24. That has been cleared out of the way. You have residual delays now, which stretch over the Braga Bridge. Those should be improving. After that, you've got a nice ride on 195 eastbound. 140 northbound stalling out at Stephen Street with a crash in the breakdown lane now on 24 northbound at Route 44 in Rainham. Looks like traffic is getting by, and from there, it's a speed limit ride all the way up to 93. 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

0: They say the early bird gets the worm. Thanks, but I'll stick with my coffee and donut.
1: And keep listening to your favorite show. Courtney and Brendan in the morning. Cat Country 98.1.

0: Country 98.1, Low Cash. They have a new album coming out, Chris and Preston.
1: Yeah, this is interesting. Yeah. A little more introspective.
0: Which is pretty cool. Mm-hmm. Gonna have to watch for that. It is 8:10 on your Friday. It's Courtney and Brendan in the morning.
1: We're looking at TikTok and a new dating theory that says that every relationship needs one rock and one star. The rock is the steady, dependable person. The star is the big personality. Like me. Spontaneous, expressive, always chasing that next adventure. The idea has gone viral because on the surface, it makes sense. The rock provides that stability, the consistency, the calm, the anchor for the relationship. The star brings the energy, excitement, and spontaneity and helps the rock take a bit of a flight, come out of his shell, rocks had shells. Together, they're supposed to balance each other out. That's the thought process behind it all. And we're asking you this morning, are you the rock or are you the star?
0: Yeah, and that was the initial thing. And then you start going a little deeper on that and say, you know what, we can be both. And sometimes we are at the same time helping each other. And, you know, but a lot of times there is sort of an essence there. Mm-hmm. Like I would say, you know, and Mike does plenty of things and he's always like, oh, you know, doing all sorts of stuff. But he is my rock, I would say.
1: He definitely is the rock.
0: I hope I'm his rock as well. But I think if you look on the surface, yes, I'm the one who's like, oh, I want to do this and chasing adventures. And like, he's like, what are you doing today? You're always all over,
1: Yeah, I don't think it's one or another thing.
0: Yeah, I think it's kind of a mix. It can be kind of both. And but it is an interesting way of looking at the relationship,
1: right?
0: Looking at how things fit together. So 401-224-1285, we have you chiming in today. Which one are you in your present or past relationship, the rock or the star? We've had rocks chiming in today.
1: Yes, we have.
0: Any stars?
1: Maybe. No.
0: Somebody was both.
1: Somebody was both. They said they were like Play-Doh more than a star. I don't know what that means exactly, but that'll probably be next week's TikTok trend.
0: Right, exactly. Yeah, you know, TikTok's always coming up with something.
1: Every day.
0: Yeah, exactly. It's very quick.
1: More than every day.
0: This might have been from a week and a half ago, you know? So we're going to go back to the phones. We have Florida Mike. Good morning. What's it for you?
2: And, you know, and this goes back to, like, our wedding vows.
0: Yep.
2: She said, let's write our own vows. She wrote it. I didn't have to because I'm not saying I'm any better, but I spoke from my heart.
0: Oh, right. Okay. So you did it. Yeah, you did it live right there on the spot.
1: Yeah.
0: Wow.
2: And I always say, you know, I guess in way, I never knew what happiness really was. Thought I had it, but when I met her, I says, I used to have to climb over mouse. But with her, I walked through them.
0: Oh, Florida Mike.
1: Wow.
0: Jeez Louise.
1: Got away with words there.
0: Oh. Yeah. He just had an anniversary, too. So, yes.
2: Yes.
0: Very, very romantic. That's lovely. Yeah.
2: The same day as Brendan's.
0: Right, exactly.
1: Yes, I remember.
0: So I would say that kind of like both of you are the rock for each other, but you're also both big personalities as far as like having fun and being social and having people over, you know, all that good stuff.
2: I agree, but if we weigh it out, she is more of a rock than me.
0: She's got your back always, and she grounds you.
2: Oh, yeah.
0: Yeah.
2: She knows how to keep everything together.
0: Yeah.
2: Okay, you listen to me. I can get sporadic. Right.
1: Well.
0: He's like, oh, sometimes I'm all over the place. We all can be, but it's good to have that person that kind of pulls us back. Yeah, I think it is good to have that person that can put you in check sometimes.
1: Oh, definitely. Yeah.
0: Or kind of help you to navigate things, right?
1: Sure.
0: Yeah, so rock or star, I think we're both.
1: Justin from Fall River on the text line says he is both.
0: Definitely. Yeah. Yeah, definitely. I would say that. So, the phone lines are going nuts.
1: Oh,
0: okay. We got people going to chime in on this, and you can too. 401-224-1285.
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21: Now, Cat Country traffic.
1: Still in a crash on the 610 connector eastbound right at Route 10 over by Westminster Street. Looks like things have eased up there, though. Slight delays on 146 southbound down by Admiral Street, 95 southbound coming into Providence. You'll see brake lights starting at Lonsdale Avenue. Both sides of the Washington Bridge jamming up now, but you're still okay at the state line if you're on 195 westbound. 95 northbound coming into the city. That's looking pretty good now. Actually getting better by the moment. No problems on Route 4. Newport and Jamestown bridges are fine. Over in Fall River, it looks like we've got that crash cleared out of the way over by Route 24, so things are back to normal there. 140 northbound still stalls out at Stephen Street getting onto 24, and there's a crash in the breakdown lane. 24 northbound at Route 44. After that, speed limit ride all the way up to 93. 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
13: Cat
0: we've got your sunshine out there in full effect for your Friday. High of 68, little windy too. Low 43 for tonight. And tomorrow, sunshine again with a high of 65. We've got 53 in Mansfield. We've got 53 in Westerly, 53 in Providence here at Southern New England's Country. Cat.

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1: And good morning, everyone. Oh, people are getting real excited about this. It's Courtney and Brendan in the morning, 8:27. The barista is back. Starbucks just unveiled its 2026 holiday cup collection, and people are already losing their minds.
2: You know, don't get me started on people losing their minds over cups.
1: The biggest buzz is the return, not only of the barista cup, but I guess the teddy bear design is going to be getting the full treatment. Tumblers, mugs, even a plush keychain. Like, yeah, I guess you need a plush keychain.
2: I didn't know that I did.
1: Gets all
2: maybe
1: cozy.
2: I do, yeah.
1: There's also a festive Christmas tree-shaped cold cup, a nostalgic holiday village collection, and also Winter Wonderland line featuring icy blue drinkware and shimmering accessories. The holiday merch arrives November 5th. And
2: I'll take things nobody needs for $1,000.
1: A day later.
2: Travis, Kelce, and Taylor Swift facing one of the first big adversaries as a married couple. Their neighbors in Ohio who are apparently pretty peeved about a fence that they're building around their home, according to TMZ. And
1: not
2: Travis
1: pleased.
2: Said, defense! Defense. The fence at their lakeside home in Cleveland has become a source of conflict, with the board convening to hear both sides about a month ago. Taylor and Travis's project includes a 6-foot-tall black powder-coated aluminum fence that they're proposing to keep the looky-loos out, pretty much.
1: But get those looky-loos.
2: Because the looky-loos can see through an aluminum fence with the stakes there. They also plan to put in some trees. Very, very tall trees.
1: Sure, some humongously tall trees.
2: They want some privacy.
1: Trees.
2: Yeah. But one of the couple's neighbors, a woman named Catherine Bolton, who I'm sure will become the subject of a Taylor Swift song in the next 6 months, says the nearby sewer line is her big issue. She doesn't think that the trees that Taylor and Travis wants to plant are going to be far enough away from the old decaying sewer line that runs between their property.
1: Okay, that's funny. She's probably going to end
2: it's
1: up
2: true,
1: in a song.
2: Right? The fate of Catherine.
1: Defense.
2: Yeah. Defense. Catherine took a shot at her famous neighbors, too, at one point saying this applicant may decide to sell her house next year, move on, and buy another house. Sounds like she doesn't think Taylor will be hanging in Cleveland for very long.
1: Right. Yeah, she had a little...
2: Right. Mm-hmm. If I were Catherine, I'd offer to sell my house to Taylor and Travis.
1: Oh, maybe
2: right
1: they can have a
2: door.
1: Compound.
2: Exactly.
1: Yeah. They take over the whole neighborhood.
2: Yeah. Take it, and your fence, and your trees.
1: I'm out of here.
2: Just keep me out of the songs, please.
1: Oh, my gosh. So as Americans prepare for spooky season, there's research. This is outrageous. Halloween candy, I guess, has gone up a lot. It's climbed 71%, they're saying, since 2021. That's only 5 years ago.
2: That's crazy.
1: That's a lot of money. But, yeah, they are analyzing bulk Halloween candy. That's the bulk, too. You know,
2: really?
1: And you would think that it's going to be cost, you know, when you buy it in bulk, you're going to save some money. But yeah, they did some price comparisons. And for perspective, a 100-piece bag of assorted Halloween candy averages $16.96 this year, up from last year. And $7.05, it's up from the past 5 years.
2: Oh, wow.
1: Wow.
2: I can't afford that.
1: Oh, my gosh. So they're talking about some alternatives, like you might want to get... People gonna probably everywhere you go, kids are gonna be like, "What?" You can get a choice bowl, so a bowl of candy, so you can have some of the high end candy in there, but also maybe mix in some things like the glow sticks or Halloween pencils or temporary tattoos, stuff like that.
2: You know what
1: How
2: kids are
1: that?
2: Gonna take out of that choice bowl?
1: What?
2: The candy.
1: They're gonna choose the candy.
2: Yeah,
1: and you're gonna be left with a lot
2: bunch
1: of Halloween
2: of glow sticks and tattoos.
1: Oh,
2: so
1: no.
2: Fun. I'm gonna give out apples because I got 5 dozen of them sitting on my kitchen counter.
1: Oh, there you go.
2: Yeah,
1: it's a lot. But I don't think they're going to still be there for Halloween.
2: I bet
1: that's
2: you they
1: still,
2: will.
1: You think so?
2: Oh,
1: that
2: yeah.
1: many weeks?
2: If I don't throw them out, they're usually there well past Thanksgiving.
1: Oh, these poor kids in your neighborhood.
2: My poor kids are the ones who went out and picked apples. For what?
0: It's Courtney and Brendan waking you up. Now, Cat Country traffic.
2: Still slow going coming into Providence with delays on 95 southbound just before Smithfield Avenue. Down towards Branch Avenue and 146. On 146, you've got to slow down after Admiral Street. The 610, much improved now. The crash that we had over by Route 10 and Westminster Street has been cleared out of the way. 95 northbound also doing much better now. Coming up past Thurber's Avenue to 195, we're moving on 195 eastbound and westbound over the Washington Bridge. So things are looking good. good and shaken out. 195 eastbound, that's a decent ride all the way out to Wareham on 24 northbound. We start in Fall River, but your delays happen at Route 140 heading up towards Rainham this morning because of a crash over by Route 44. Looks like they're getting that cleared out of the way. After that, it's a speed limit ride all the way up to 93. And on 140 northbound, you stall out at Stephen Street just before you get to the construction zone. 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
1: I'm just giggling because this is like your annual Apple rant.
2: I'm telling you.
1: Why do we have so many apples? What are we going to do with all these apples?
2: You know, about 2 or 3 weeks ago, it was the beginning of pick your own apple season. Mm-hmm. And in about 3 more weeks, it'll be throw out the pick your own apples from the season.
1: We got to grab those apples and make some pies or something.
2: Help yourself.
1: Crisp. Just
2: you
1: so.

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We are playing the Song Scramble today, where we take a song and we mix it and mash it all up, and if you can tell us what song it is that we have scrambled this morning, you're going to win yourself some tickets to the Seekonk Speedway Pumpkin Smash. Listen carefully. Here is today's Song Scramble. What song is that? 401-224-1285 is our number. First caller through with the correct answer is going to win those tickets to the Pumpkin Smash at Seekonk Speedway. Good luck from Cat Country.

0: think you're good with beats and lyrics? Use your song knowledge to win fantastic prizes. It's time for Courtney and Brendan's Song Scramble.
1: Oh, yes. We take a song, we mix it all up, and then make a little clip out of it. And you need to tell us the name of the song. And for today, you could score those passes for Seekonk Speedway. Here we go.

0: Cat Country. Hi, who's this?
1: Hi, this is Vicky from Middleborough.
0: Hello, Vicky from Middleborough. How are you today?
1: I'm good. How are you?
0: Good. Got any plans for tomorrow?
1: Nope.
0: Well, maybe you will
2: if you can
0: tell us what that scrambled song was.
1: Was it I'm Not As Think As You Drunk I Am by Riley Green?
0: That is the one. Now you've
2: very
0: got some
2: good
0: plans for tomorrow.
2: You're not scrambled up at all. You got that right.
1: Point no,
2: two.
1: I'm not.
0: And you've got yourself a 4-pack of tickets to Sea Kong Speedway's Pumpkin Smash Thrill Show. This is happening tomorrow, 2 in the afternoon. That's going to be super fun.
2: Yeah, wicked fun. SeaKongSpeedway.com for tickets and info. But congratulations. You are good, my dear.
1: Thank you.
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0: The traffic tie-ups on 24 northbound up in Padelford Street in Berkeley. So starting there, heading up to 44 in Rainham because of a crash in the breakdown lane with a box truck off the road there. So taking some time to get that one cleared up. We also have a crash in the backup of this one over by Route 140 as well. So things on 140 northbound are okay up to Stephen Street, but may get slower. 195 eastbound and westbound good along the south coast. And getting over the Washington Bridge, it's not bad. You're okay at the state line off here on 195 westbound. Traffic is moving over the Providence River Bridge slowly, but it's moving. 95 northbound coming into Providence, you've got a good ride there. Minor slowdowns on 95 southbound over at Branch Avenue towards 146. Everywhere else looking great though as volume eases up. The 610, Route 37, Route 4, 146, and 295 all moving along at the speed limit. That's traffic. Drive safe. I'm Brendan Sharp.
2: We've got sunshine for today. Going to be a little windy. High of 68, low 43 tonight. Tomorrow, mostly sunny with a high of 65 to start your weekend. And it looks like for Sunday, we've got some increasing clouds coming in. High of 66, some rain coming in Sunday night through Monday on the holiday, but probably wrapping up around noontime in the midday. Right now, we have 56 in Cranston, 53 in Foxborough, 55 in Providence here at Southern New England's Country.

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0: Kenny Chesney, Carry On, Cat Country 98.1, and congratulations to Kenny. He scored his record-extending 34th number one on Billboard's Country Airplay chart with that song. He leads Blake Shelton by four now.
1: Wow.
0: He's just
1: Kenny and Blake fight.
0: Oh, my goodness gracious. It is 9:03 on your Friday. It's Courtney and Brendan in the morning. And I think this is a great idea. There's a new survey that found that two-thirds of singles are open to meeting for breakfast on a first date, and that makes a lot of sense. It's not a ton of money. It's quick, right?
1: Yeah.
0: Everybody loves breakfast, and you can be in and out. If it's not a great date, you can kind of walk away. And if it is a good date, you can say, hey, what more things can we do?
1: You
0: can
1: like kind of plan for lunch.
0: Right, exactly. Yeah. You can make a plan. Right. I think that's a really good idea.
1: It is kind of. Mm. Like, in theory, it's good.
0: Yep.
1: I see one flaw with this.
0: What?
1: Bad lighting. Like it's brighter in the morning. Like, if you meet somebody, like, for dinner somewhere or go to the movies, you got darker lighting. Things are, things are more dim. So you can really show off, your best features.
0: Oh.
1: Yeah, they're focused on that. In daytime, like this right now,
0: if you're harsh.
1: Meeting somebody for breakfast, it is.
0: It's like, oh.
1: It can be a lot.
0: Mm, okay. So that's, all right. So the nighttime lighting is more complimentary.
1: I think so. For romance.
0: Mm-hmm. Yeah. Okay. Because I think I can get that on that. The other thing, too, is when you go to a diner sometimes, you get, you smell like a diner when you leave.
1: Right.
0: Sometimes. So because, the ventilation or whatever like that. So I was thinking in those terms. But I just think overall it's a great idea because it's kind of like meeting for coffee.
1: Yeah.
0: That's what a lot of people do.
1: What's that scent you're wearing? Oh, it's Denny's.
0: It's a Slim Slam, baby.
1: Yeah.

0: Cat Country 98.1, Courtney and Brendan in the morning. It is 9:10 on your Friday. And earlier today, we were talking about rude customer experiences.
1: And there are plenty of rude customers.
0: Oh, my goodness gracious. And, yeah, we were talking about the story this morning, too, of the guy from Cold Stuff Ice Cream. He put up that viral post, and, yeah, people just went nuts with it. He just had it enough, he said. It was very tiring. I guess this has been happening. And finally, some of the teenagers who work for him were saying that some of the customers coming in were very rude. So he posted up on Facebook and he said, not appropriate. Let's stop this. And I don't want your
1: business. People to be better.
0: Yeah. If you're not going to be nice to my employees, then, you know, that's it. And it's good that he's backing them up. That's a good thing.
1: Well, if he didn't, I can imagine the fallout.
0: Yeah,
1: there.
0: Exactly.
1: Kids would quit.
0: Because they'd be putting stuff on, well, TikTok or Facebook or something like that.
1: Right.
0: Yeah, exactly.
1: So today we're taking your stories. If you've worked in customer service, maybe you've dealt with some problem people. We'd love to hear those stories, or maybe you witnessed some sort of interaction.
0: Yeah.
1: Thought, hey, that's just not right. 588 on the text line this morning says, once when I was working at Texas Roadhouse, a grown man started screaming at me and cussing me up because I wouldn't sit on his grown son's lap for his birthday.
0: Oh, gosh.
1: Where do you think he was? He got so loud and aggressive, my kitchen manager came out pretending to be my boyfriend and handed the family to-go boxes and kindly asked them to leave.
0: Yeah, that's awful.
1: Uh-huh.
0: Oh, my gosh.
1: Right. And then she says, the other time, when I was 18 working at Forever 21, a lady got so mad that her card got declined. She started swearing and proceeded to dump the $400 worth of clothes out on the register and started throwing them at me.
0: Oh, my gosh.
1: Right?
0: Oh, I've seen people get upset when their card gets declined, but I've never seen that before.
1: But it's not the cashier's fault for that. That's their own problems.
0: Yeah, I think people get upset, but they also get embarrassed, and then they kind of turn into that place.
1: Maybe, but we're throwing socks, though, in the store. Don't do that.
0: Not good, not good. And then on Facebook, oh, my goodness, Liz worked at a place for coffee, we'll say, and she said that the customer got so upset and said that the coffee tasted stale that actually threw the coffee back and burned her.
1: Oh, no.
0: They had to get the police involved. But she said, you know what? It was a fresh pot. We had just made it, you know? Some people just get really upset about things.
1: A waste of a pot of coffee.
0: Oh, my goodness gracious.
1: Uh-huh.
0: Oh, wow. Yeah, there can be some rude events, and I worked in, you know, waitressing and bartending for many years, and sometimes it was the customers, but sometimes it was the staff. I told you about that time that I had that manager pulled me into the coat closet, and she started yelling at me.
1: She started yelling at you in the coat closet.
0: In the coat closet. I'm like, how rude.
1: How'd she set that up? Step into my closet.
0: Get over here. And I was just like, oh, she's like, I need to talk to you. And I'm like, please, no, not the coat closet.
1: Oh, no. Seriously. Was there a light in it, or were you just in the dark?
0: Oh, gosh. To me, it was dark. I don't know what else happened. It was terrible.
1: So strange.
0: Oh, no.

0: Country 98.1. Courtney and Brendan in the morning, and you know we love our mission. Yeah, the Cat Country Morning Show on a mission page. We have teamed up with Rinaldi Brothers, and this is pretty cool. We have a lot of great events that are going on the community calendar. Also, if you're looking for something fun to do, go there. But if you're also looking to spotlight a charity event that's happening, go there as well.
1: If you got something going on, we'd love to hear about it.
0: We absolutely would. And I know this weekend, I'm sure there's a lot going on, but how about this one? Solstice Dance Team, Trunk or Treat.
1: Let's get us started, huh?
0: Let's get us in the mood for a Halloween, shall we? It's happening 4 to 8 p.m. on Saturday, and it's to support the Academy competition team as they prepare for an incredible competition season. That can be very expensive, so they are putting on this little fundraiser, and I think that's fantastic.
1: That's fun.
0: Yeah.
1: I wonder if you need a costume for that, like to get candy.
0: Right. Exactly. Well, it wouldn't hurt, right?
1: I picked out a costume. I just don't want to reveal it just yet.
0: Okay.
1: I'm trying to save it for Halloween.
0: Oh, good. All right.
1: It's going to be surprised.
0: I'm on the edge of my seat.
1: It's a good one.
0: All right, good.
1: RISPCA's Paws in the Park is happening on October 18th. This is coming up a week from Sunday. Save the date for it. It's a dog walk with activities for kids as well. A vendor marketplace, canine costume contest, food trucks, raffles, prizes, and more. A tail wagging good time is what they're calling it.
0: That's fantastic.
1: You can get all the details at rispca.org or go to our website, catcountry.com.
0: Absolutely. There's golf tournaments going on, and this is actually really pleasant weather for that, too.
1: It is, yeah.
0: In the 60s. I think that's lovely.
1: Mm-hmm.
0: And I just wanted to give people a heads up to the Warwick Police Trunk or Treat event. It's happening on the 30th, and it says with Courtney Kelly's going to be there.
1: Oh, no way.
0: Fantastic.
1: Wonder what she's going to be dressed as.
0: I don't know. What will I dress up for that?
1: You could borrow my costume, but you'd look weird in it.
0: So. Well, I still don't know. I'm not going to commit to that because I still don't know what you're going to go as. But yeah, me and the Cat Country crew are going to be there. It's 5 to 8 p.m., and it's going to be in Warwick over... at the plaza, I believe.
1: Crown Plaza.
0: Yes, I'm reading the thing as fast as I can because I was like, I think it's at Crown Plaza. Let me double check.
1: Yeah,
0: yes,
1: a big parking lot there.
0: Yeah, that's going to be awesome. So that's going to be a lot of fun. But yeah, all of these events, there's a ton more. Just come over to our website, catcountry.com. Check out our community calendar.
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15: In Massachusetts, we have a choice for governor. Maura Healey.
16: As your governor, I'm focused on making your life better. That's why I'm working every day to lower your costs. I cap healthcare copays and deductibles. I'm eliminating prior authorizations, fighting rate hikes by the utilities. We ended renter's fees and are building more homes. And every day, I'm standing up to Donald Trump.
15: And then, there's Mike Minogue.
17: I support President Trump.
15: Minogue not only supports Trump, MAGA Mike Minogue gave Trump over $1 million. Minogue supports ICE terrorizing our communities. He supports Trump's war in Iran that's making the price of gas skyrocket. Minogue even supports Trump's abortion bans. He supports Trump's tariffs that are raising the prices of everything we buy. And Trump policies cutting our health care and raising premiums.
16: It's more important than ever to have a governor who's on your side. My opponent stands with Donald Trump. I'll always stand with you.
15: Maura Healey, Governor. Paid for by the Healey Committee.

0: Luke Bryan here at Southern New England's Country. It is Courtney and Brendan in the morning. Sweet little story. Sweet.
1: Sweet.
0: Yes. Dairy Bee in Riverside celebrated the end of its first season under new ownership with a free ice cream Thursday. That was yesterday. I wish I knew about it.
1: Now you tell me. Yeah, thanks for that late breaking news update.
0: Oh, this is so nice, though. They put it up on Facebook, and they plan to offer free ice cream from 2 to 8 yesterday until supplies would run out because they're closing for the winter time. So they probably
1: Busy yesterday, so they're forgiven.
0: Yeah, they probably had a lot of ice cream to give out.
1: Yeah.
0: And, you know, but then who knows? If a lot of people showed up, it might not have lasted till 8. I'm not sure.
1: Well, that's the whole idea behind it. They're trying to get rid of the stocks.
0: Right, yeah. Right. Uh-huh. Yeah. So that's so nice, though.
1: It is. Great little spot, too, right on the bike path.
0: Oh, nice. Mm-hmm. Yeah. So you've been there before?
1: I have.
0: Yeah. Yep. When it was under previous ownership.
1: But still a nice spot. They've really cleaned up the area, though. It's much nicer now, the pictures that I've seen, than what it was when I was there.
0: Oh, okay. Very nice. So you go, you do some exercising, and then you get a refreshing treat.
1: Burn a ton of calories on the bike path and then gain them all back with a single coffee frap.
0: Exactly. All those coffee fraps. They can really pack a punch
1: Delicious.
0: Of sugar. Yep. So good. But yeah, kudos to them. That was really sweet that they did that for people.
1: It is.
0: Very nice. So yeah, I hope everybody has a nice weekend, a nice long weekend. A lot of folks are going to have Monday off, and they'll just kind of roll right into it. Some people, you said it was lighter traffic, too. You think they took off today?
1: I think so, yeah. I didn't see any school buses on the roads. I don't know if the kids have school today or not in some places.
0: Oh, okay.
1: Might have made like an extra long weekend.
0: Oh, maybe.
1: Or something. Yeah.
0: Extra. But yeah, it's going to be a weekend of probably some Halloween fun. Maybe people are going to be going to some of those haunted houses. Maybe they're going to go see the Jack-O-Lantern Spectacular.
1: That would be nice, fun, too.
0: Yeah. Yeah, there's so many things going on. Scituate Art Festival, and there's all sorts of little fests, you know, fall fests going on.
1: So get out there and fest.
0: Exactly. Enjoy yourself. But guess what? We're going to be here Monday.
1: Yes, we are.
0: We will talk to you then.
1: Bye.
2: 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The rest, they're right here. Southern New England's country, Cat Country 98.1.
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0: Whoa, this is great news. 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

0: Cat Country 98.1. If you listened yesterday, you may have heard it was my birthday. My family and I, we went out to Texas Roadhouse for dinner because I wanted to grab a steak. And no, I most definitely did not sit on the saddle, no matter what my mother's Facebook says. I know I must be preaching to the choir, though, but I think the one thing in the world I can never get tired of is those Texas Roadhouse rolls.
1: He's a ranch hand in a pinch, man. Hotter than the red on the cattle brand. Because she's a gold digger with a quick trigger. A cast iron skillet swinging lid flipper. Now he's a double wide on the county line. Sit

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Cat Country 98.1, sunny for today with a high near 67. Staying clear throughout the night as well with a low in the mid-40s. Tomorrow looking decent. Sunday, a chance of showers in the afternoon.

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It's the Pitch and Puck Golf Night and Chuck-a-Puck Night. 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

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The Jack-O-Lantern Spectacular at Roger Williams Park Zoo until November 1st. 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

Cat Country 98.1. Sunny skies out there today with a high near 67. Clear tonight with a low in the mid-40s. Tomorrow looking good as well. Some potential showers on Sunday. 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

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That's it for me today, folks. As always, I'm Andy Shaw. Thanks for hanging out with me as we're rounding out another work week. The good news is Southern New England's country ain't going anywhere. Greg Bedard.

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Cat Country, 98.1. I don't know how I feel about this. Providence is moving closer to banning right turns on red at downtown intersections. A city council committee approved the plan, would start in 2027. A first violation would get you a warning. A second would cost $50. An earlier idea to eventually expand the ban citywide was dropped. The proposal now heads to the full council. So at least it's just downtown. They really want red to mean red and do not go. Here's Post Malone and Morgan Wallen. I had some help.

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13: As your governor, I'm focused on making your life better. 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I'm eliminating prior authorizations, fighting rate hikes by the utilities. We ended renter's fees and are building more homes. And every day, I'm standing up to Donald Trump.
12: And then, there's Mike Minogue.
14: I support President Trump.
12: Minogue not only supports Trump, MAGA Mike Minogue gave Trump over $1 million. Minogue supports ICE terrorizing our communities. He supports Trump's war in Iran that's making the price of gas skyrocket. Minogue even supports Trump's abortion bans. He supports Trump's tariffs that are raising the prices of everything we buy. And Trump policies cutting our health care and raising premiums.
13: It's more important than ever to have a governor who's on your side. My opponent stands with Donald Trump. I'll always stand with you.
12: Maura Healey, governor. Paid for by the Healey Committee.
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We're looking at sunshine today. Highs in the upper 60s, mostly clear overnight tonight. Lows in the low 40s. And for Saturday, nice start to the weekend. Sunshine, highs in the mid 60s. Keeping your Friday afternoon moving along with Jason Aldean. Don't Tell on Me.

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Cat Country 98.1, waking up weekdays with Courtney and Brendan in the morning. 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

Cat Country 98.1. Providence Public School students can now apply to Brown University without paying the usual $80 application fee. The waiver starts with students applying to enter Brown in fall of 27, covers both early decision and regular decision. Brown says the idea is simple. Just make sure that the fee isn't the one thing stopping a local student from applying. So great news for Providence students. Here's Cole Swindell, Flatliner.

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Sunshine today, highs in the upper 60s. Clear, cool overnight tonight, lows in the low 40s. And for Saturday, nice start to the weekend. Sunshine, highs in the mid 60s. Here's Liar.

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Here's Shane Proffitt, how it ought to be.

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Cat Country 98.1, waking up weekdays with Courtney and Brendan in the morning. Monday morning, they've got your chance to win a pair of tickets to the URI versus Albany football game on October 24th at Centerville Bank Stadium. So be listening for that Monday morning. For now, it's Scotty McCreary. It matters to her.

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Cat Country 98.1, the new fountain on Cranston Street in Cranston is finally in place. It replaces the old one in front of St. Mary's Parish that had fallen into disrepair. The replacement cost about $174,000. It's part of the city's larger Knightsville improvement project, totaling almost $5 million. Looks nice, though. Here's Luke Bryan. Country Song came on.

Cat Country, 98.1. Got a good weekend ahead here. Mostly clear overnight tonight. Lows in the mid-40s. Tomorrow, sunshine. Highs in the mid-60s. Looking ahead to Sunday, mostly cloudy. Highs remain in the mid-60s. Keeping your Friday afternoon going. It's Tucker Wetmore. Who told you that?

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11: 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I cap healthcare copays and deductibles. I'm eliminating prior authorizations, fighting rate hikes by the utilities. 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
4: And then, there's Mike Minogue.
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4: Minogue not only supports Trump, MAGA Mike Minogue gave Trump over $1 million. Minogue supports ICE terrorizing our communities. He supports Trump's war in Iran that's making the price of gas skyrocket. Minogue even supports Trump's abortion bans. He supports Trump's tariffs that are raising the prices of everything we buy. And Trump policies cutting our health care and raising premiums.
11: It's more important than ever to have a governor who's on your side. My opponent stands with Donald Trump. I'll always stand with you.
4: Maura Healey, governor. Paid for by the Healey Committee.
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Stella Lefty's bringing the Long Way From Home tour to MGM Music Hall at Fenway on Sunday, January 17th. 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

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It's Morgan Wallen and Post Malone. I Ain't Coming Back.

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Cat Country, 98.1. 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Kevin Lawrence is up next. He's going to get you home and into the long weekend. For now, it's Lauren Elena and Chase Matthew, All My Exes.

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Just after 3 p.m., I am Kevin Lawrence taking over as we get set to kick off the long Columbus Day holiday weekend. Here's Blake Shelton. A guy with a girl is on now at Cat Country.

Cat Country 98.1. The Patriots getting set to play the Raiders on Sunday up at Gillette Stadium. 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
20: 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Looking good out there right now. Clear skies if you're going out. Tonight, we're looking for a low around 42. Mostly sunny for tomorrow. Cooler with a high of 64. Increasing clouds for Sunday and some showers by Sunday night. Right now, 67 at TF Green in Warwick. It is 68 here in Providence at Southern New England. Let's country.

0: at Country 98.1. A sad celebrity passing in the sports world to tell you about today. Mike Ditka, who won NFL titles as a player and coach with the Chicago Bears, he passed away today at the age of 86.
1: He's a ranch hand in a pinch, man. Hotter than the red on a cattle brand. Cause she's a gold digger with a quick trigger. A cast iron skillet swinging lid flipper. Now he's a double wide on the county line.

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Cat Country 98.1, the Exodus home for the long Columbus Day holiday weekend is underway, and we're seeing heavy volume in Providence right now. 95 northbound, that's tangled up from Route 37 in Cranston all the way up to 195 here in the capital city. 95 south stop and go from Smithfield Ave down to Rhode Island Hospital. 610 connector inbound, jam. 195 west, that's moving at a snail's pace from the state line over to the Washington Bridge. Seeing delays on Route 4 north through East Greenwich up to I-95's Route 117 in Warwick. I remember.

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2: Prettiest girl I'd ever seen. 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

Cat Country 98.1. 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The 41st annual Columbus Day Weekend Festival is taking place up on Federal Hill. 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
12: 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Clear skies if you're headed out tonight, a low around 42. Mostly sunny for tomorrow and a high of 64. A cloudy start on Sunday with some rain showers by Sunday night. Right now, downtown Providence, we're at 68 here at Southern New England's Country. Cat Country.

0: girl.
1: Cat Country 98.1. We're getting closer to quitting time and kicking off the weekend. And we have some serious traffic issues out there, including a crash now in Warwick on 95 southbound. The left lane is shut down near exit 24A. Several miles of backed up vehicles on that stretch of highway. Route 4 north heading up to Warwick is also jammed up. 95 north, that's stop and go from Route 10 in Cranston up to 195 here in Providence. 95 south backing up from Branch Ave down to Rhode Island Hospital. 146 south tangled up from Branch Ave down to the I-95 merge as well. 195 west congested from the state line onto the Washington Bridge, and seeing some delays on Route 24 south near the Bridgewater rest areas heading down to about Route 44 in Rainham.
0: I

0: What if?
1: Cat Country 98.1. The Patriots taking on the Raiders up at Gillette this weekend. Kickoff 1 o'clock Sunday afternoon. If you're not going to the game, you can watch it on CBS this weekend.

In just a few minutes, if you're leaving work and traveling home right now, we have trouble in Warwick. An accident, 95 southbound near exit 24A, shutting down the left lane. It's been there for almost an hour now, and still it's causing big headaches for people on that stretch of highway. Route 4 north is also tangled up through East Greenwich up to that crash scene in Warwick. 95 north, bogged down in Cranston near Route 10 up to Thurber's here in Providence. 95 south, pockets of heavy volume from the S-curves of Pawtucket down to Rhode Island Hospital. 610 connector inbound at a standstill. 195 westbound, bumper to bumper from the state line onto the Washington Bridge, and seeing delays on 24 south near the Bridgewater rest areas heading down to Rainham. 495 south in that area is also stop and go. Didn't

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Cat Country 98.1. Another work week done with. Welcome into the long Columbus Day holiday weekend. I am Kevin Lawrence, bringing on music from Jelly Roll here.

Yeah, Country 98.1. Big weekend in Providence up on Federal Hill. The 41st annual Columbus Day Weekend Festival got underway earlier this afternoon. Runs through Columbus Day Monday. Over 80 food, art, and retail vendors. Three stages of live entertainment. And, of course, the parade is on Sunday. It kicks off at 11 a.m. up on the hill.

Cat Country 98.1, you're on the drive at 5, and traffic still bumper to bumper on 95 South in Warwick from just after the airport connector down to about Route 117. We had an earlier accident on that stretch of highway, but the accident is now clear, so things should start thinning out soon. We do have trouble now on 95 northbound, a crash in Cranston near Route 10, shutting down the right lane. After you get past that, you'll hit more traffic on 95 north near the Thurber's Avenue curve, heading up to 195, 95 south. That stop and go from Smithfield Ave down to Rhode Island Hospital, 195 west, bumper to bumper from the Seekonk East Providence line, getting onto the Washington Bridge this afternoon. Seeing delays now on 495 south from Rainham, moving over to Middleborough, Route 24, congested near the Bridgewater rest areas down to Route 44 in Rainham.

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Cat Country 98.1. Looking nice if you're heading out tonight. Clear skies, a low around 42. Take a jacket along. Mostly sunny for tomorrow and a high of 64. Clouds and some showers expected for late Sunday. Right now, 66 in Providence with music from Zach John King. 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

Cat Country 98.1, you're on the drive at 5. Still seeing delays on 95 North from just after Route 37 up to about Route 10 in Cranston due to an earlier accident. Once you get past that, you're in pretty decent shape. Some moderate volume on I-95 North here in Providence. 95 South still stop and go from the S-curves in Pawtucket down to Rhode Island Hospital. 195 westbound crawling along from the state line onto the Washington Bridge at this hour, and still seeing some delays on Route 24 south near 495 moving into Rainham. Amen.

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Cat Country 98.1. And maybe you're going to go see the show tomorrow night. Lainey Wilson will be performing live at the Mohegan Sun Arena down in Uncasville, Connecticut on Saturday night. Here she is now with her latest single, Phone Keys Wallet, on Cat Country 98.1.

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Clear and chilly for tonight, a low of 42. Mostly sunny and a nice looking day on Saturday with a high of 64. 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

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Country singer Stella Lefty bringing her Long Way From Home tour to the MGM Music Hall at Fenway in Boston on January 17th. 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
10: 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I'm eliminating prior authorizations, fighting rate hikes by the utilities. 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
9: And then, there's Mike Minogue.
11: I support President Trump.
9: Minogue not only supports Trump, MAGA Mike Minogue gave Trump over $1 million. 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He supports Trump's war in Iran that's making the price of gas skyrocket. Minogue even supports Trump's abortion bans. He supports Trump's tariffs that are raising the prices of everything we buy. And Trump policies cutting our health care and raising premiums.
10: It's more important than ever to have a governor who's on your side. My opponent stands with Donald Trump. 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
12: Nah. It's time to crank it up, because we're back to the music. This is Southern New England's Country.
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Johnny taking over after 7 p.m. with more of Southern New England's country on a Friday night as we move into the long Columbus Day holiday weekend.

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other New England's country, Cat Country 98.1. Hey, it's Johnny. Happy Friday. We've once again, I didn't think we were going to do it this time. We made it. Russell Dickerson, Worth Your Wild on Cat Country 98.1.

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It's Tyler Hubbard and Park at Cat Country 98.1. We got more chances to go see some great live shows. Megan Maroney, Red Clay Strays, both coming separately to Mohegan Sun. We got your tickets coming up this evening. Luke Bryan now, Country and She Knows It, not Cat Country 98.1.

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Sunshine, mid-60s tomorrow. We'll start out pretty nice on Sunday, and then a chance of late-day showers as the day wears on.

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Morgan Wallen, Ben by Now on Cat Country 98.1. So a great live band. 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